I'll be there. Jackson 5 on 105.9 The Beach. Hey, how are you? I'm Mason. Very happy to be with you till midnight. That's right, Mason till midnight. Got Stevie Wonder on the beach.

0: 105.9 The Beach, Riviera's California sun. I'm just thinking, KTLB, keep Twin Lakes beautiful. I didn't spend nearly enough time there this summer. Well, summer's not through yet. If you do get a chance, why not, huh? Got a late Labor Day this year. That's pretty cool. Four Dodge kids go to school tomorrow. That is awesome. I love saving that daycare bill and having them a bit more mentally drained at the end of the day. But, yeah, anywho, we'll get back to the tunes here pretty darn quick. The Hollies on the way, 105.9.
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4: Here's the 105.9, The Beach, weatherology forecast. Lows dip down to about 61 tonight under mainly clear skies. Westerly winds 5 to 10 miles per hour. Ample sunshine expected tomorrow. Daytime highs approaching 84. Lows level off around 58 tomorrow night. Clear skies. Dry with temperatures above average Thursday and Friday and highs in the mid-80s. From the Weatherology Weather Center, I'm staff meteorologist Laura Lockwood. Currently 81.
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1: Here's the 105.9, the beach, weatherology forecast. Lows dip down to about 61 tonight under mainly clear skies. Westerly winds 5 to 10 miles per hour. Ample sunshine expected tomorrow. Daytime highs approaching 84. Lows level off around 58 tomorrow night. Clear skies. Dry with temperatures above average Thursday and Friday and highs in the mid-80s. From the Weatherology Weather Center, I'm staff meteorologist Laura Lockwood. Currently 81.
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Bobby Fuller 4 on 105.9 The Beach. I fought the law. 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Rare Earth on 105.9.

Elton John on 105.9 The Beach. That's Honky Cat. We had The Who before that. We got Three Dog Night on the way. This one, I had a chance to see him live before he passed. And a heck of a performer. Great guy. Got to meet him, too. Eddie Money. Baby, Hold On. 105.9.

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5: Here's the 105.9, The Beach, weatherology forecast. Lows around 61 tonight under partly cloudy skies. Winds out of the west, 5 to 10 miles per hour. Highs around 84. Tomorrow, bright sunshine. Tomorrow night, lows dip down to about 58. Clear skies and dry Thursday and Friday with highs in the mid-80s. A peek at the extended shows 86 Saturday, 89 Sunday, and 87 on Monday. From the Weatherology Weather Center, I'm staff meteorologist Laura Lockwood. Right now, 75.
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1: Hey, Tim, this is from Barbara.
2: Oh, what is she talking about, man?
1: She says she still loves me. She can't do without me. And she'll be here tomorrow.
2: What? I thought you had settled all of that, man.
1: Hey, man, you see, you just don't understand. 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I just wasn't ready to accept the love she was willing to give. But if she still loves me, there's nothing in the world that can keep us from making it this time.

0: Gladys Knight and the Pips on 105.9 The Beach. Well, The Odyssey became the highest-grossing R-rated movie of all time. Global take of almost $1.4 billion. A little over $1.3 billion. Previous record holder was Deadpool and Wolverine. There's a bit of a weird connection between the two movies that goes beyond their massive success at the box office. In Deadpool and Wolverine, there's a scene where the title characters got into a huge fight inside a Honda Odyssey minivan. Ryan Reynolds posted a video with clips from both movies and said, "Congratulations to the entire cast and crew of The Odyssey for becoming the highest grossing R-rated movie of all time. That is one hell of a car. Very Deadpool-esque. And a congratulations to The Odyssey. I'll have to check it out. Deadpool and Wolverine, sure, yeah. That was a great one. 105.9.
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4: Here's the 105.9, the beach, weatherology forecast. Lows around 61 tonight, under partly cloudy skies, winds out of the west, 5 to 10 miles per hour. Highs around 84. Tomorrow, bright sunshine. Tomorrow night, lows dip down to about 58. Clear skies and dry Thursday and Friday, with highs in the mid-80s. A peek at the extended shows 86 Saturday, 89 Sunday, and 87 on Monday. From the Weatherology Weather Center, I'm staff meteorologist Laura Lockwood. Right now, 75.
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CCR, Lottie on 105.9 The Beach. Mason Till, Midnight. Got Herman's Hermits on the way. Here's an old standard now on 105.9.

0: Can't you hear my heartbeat? Herman's Hermits on 105.9 The Beach. New data has revealed what we all need to know. The most popular sandwiches across the country. Google Trends, social media, and AI has compiled this. And well, it turns out turkey sandwiches and grilled cheese sandwiches were the most common. Both were listed as the most popular sandwich in seven states. Our neighbor to the north and to the south, Minnesota and Missouri, both included there. And the turkey lovers. And of course, Wisconsin was one of the grilled cheese ones. Now, what's Iowa's favorite sandwich? Apparently, it's the same as Kansas. Roast chicken sandwich. I love a good roast chicken sandwich, but favorite of the state? Kind of surprised it wasn't pulled pork, to be honest. 105.9 The Beach.
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3: Here's the 105.9 The Beach weatherology forecast. Lows around 61 tonight under partly cloudy skies. Winds out of the west, 5 to 10 miles per hour. Highs around 84. Tomorrow, bright sunshine. Tomorrow night, lows dip down to about 58. Clear skies and dry Thursday and Friday with highs in the mid-80s. A peek at the extended shows 86 Saturday, 89 Sunday, and 87 on Monday. From the Weatherology Weather Center, I'm staff meteorologist Laura Lockwood. Right now, 73.
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3: Here's the 105.9 The Beach weatherology forecast. Lows around 61 tonight under partly cloudy skies. Winds out of the west 5 to 10 miles per hour. Highs around 84. Tomorrow, bright sunshine. Tomorrow night, lows dip down to about 58. Clear skies and dry Thursday and Friday with highs in the mid-80s. A peek at the extended shows 86 Saturday, 89 Sunday, and 87 on Monday. From the Weatherology Weather Center, I'm staff meteorologist Laura Lockwood. Right now, 73.
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105.9, Alice Cooper, I'm 18. Foreigner was before that. The rock and roll train's going to keep chugging along with Jim Croce. 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

0: 105.9 The Beach, Todd Rundgren. Bang the drum. Somebody said to me recently, they said, you won't believe how much Honey Boo Boo's sister, Pumpkin, is making on OnlyFans. And I said, not only will I not believe it, I won't care either. 105.9 The Beach.
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4: Here's the 105.9 The Beach weatherology forecast. Lows around 61 tonight under partly cloudy skies. Winds out of the west 5 to 10 miles per hour. Highs around 84. Tomorrow, bright sunshine. Tomorrow night, lows dip down to about 58. Clear skies and dry Thursday and Friday with highs in the mid-80s. A peek at the extended shows 86 Saturday, 89 Sunday, and 87 on Monday. From the Weatherology Weather Center, I'm staff meteorologist Laura Lockwood. Right now, it's 72 degrees.
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0: 105.9 The Beach, Buffalo, Springfield, for what it's worth. Taylor Sheridan, Paramount, and NBC Universal are all being sued. Not too uncommon, I suppose, but it's a writer who claims Sheridan stole her idea for a TV show and used it to create Yellowstone. The writer says she'd submitted a pilot script, show Bible, and pitch deck for a show called Sovereign Nation to Sheridan's reps in late 2016 and early 2017. She says Yellowstone used her plot details and casting recommendations. She's seeking damages and profits tied to the alleged copyright infringement and wants to stop future and continued infringement. Now, Yellowstone premiered June 20th of 2018, so how's that timeline look for old Taylor Sheridan? I guess we'll have to follow the news to know more, and you can check out more entertainment news section, yourfortdodge.com. 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

The Kingsmen Jolly Green Giant on 105.9 The Beach. Last week was National Potato Day. It was Wednesday last week. Someone with way too much time on their hands did a poll and asked, what's your favorite way to eat potatoes? And French fries was the number one answer. 30% of people said French fries. 17% said mashed potatoes. And then third place was baked potatoes at 16%. That seems like it should be a little higher. Well, it's a downward trend for the baked potato because

0: 28% of boomers say baked potatoes are their favorite way to eat them. And then it drops to 19% for Gen X, 12% for millennials, and 5% of Gen Zers, and 0% for 2 and 3 year olds that baked potatoes just boring. Yeah, fries, or tater tots. Tater tots actually got about 5% of the vote. Hash browns got 6%, and it seems like that's where the uptrend is. Younger people, they're getting on board with the hash browns. I can't argue that either. I'd pick hash browns over a baked potato. You got to put all the stuff on a baked potato with the butter and cheese and sour cream and bacon. And you ever put chili on one? Oh, man, that's good, too. Well, time for some late night munchies, huh? 105.9 The Beach.
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4: Here's the 105.9, The Beach, weatherology forecast. Lows dip down to about 61 tonight under mainly clear skies. Westerly winds around 5 miles per hour. Bright sunshine expected tomorrow. Daytime highs approaching 84. Clear skies tomorrow night. Lows dip down to about 58. Dry Thursday and Friday under sunny skies with highs in the mid-80s. From the Weatherology Weather Center, I'm staff meteorologist Laura Lockwood. Currently 70.
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3: Here's the 105.9, the beach, weatherology forecast. Lows dip down to about 61 tonight under mainly clear skies. Westerly winds around 5 miles per hour. Bright sunshine expected tomorrow. Daytime highs approaching 84. Clear skies tomorrow night. Lows dip down to about 58. Dry Thursday and Friday under sunny skies with highs in the mid-80s. From the Weatherology Weather Center, I'm staff meteorologist Laura Lockwood. Currently 70.
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Mason here. I'm out of here. School starts tomorrow for Fort Dodge kids. I hope you you aren't still up listening to this. You really, really should be in bed right now getting ready for a great day. We got Titans again Friday. South Central Calhoun. Go Titans. I'm going to leave you tonight with Sly and the Family Stone on 105.9 The Beach. I'll see myself out.

0: Here's the 105.9, the beach, weatherology forecast. Lows dip down to about 61 overnight under mainly clear skies, westerly winds around 5 miles per hour. Bright sunshine expected Wednesday, high temperatures reach up to 84. Clear skies Wednesday night, lows dip down to about 58. Sunny skies and dry Thursday and Friday with highs in the mid-80s. From the Weatherology Weather Center, I'm staff meteorologist Laura Lockwood. Currently, it's 68 degrees.
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5: Here's the 105.9 The Beach weatherology forecast. Lows dip down to about 61 overnight under mainly clear skies. Westerly winds around 5 miles per hour. Bright sunshine expected Wednesday. High temperatures reach up to 84. Clear skies Wednesday night. Lows dip down to about 58. Sunny skies and dry Thursday and Friday with highs in the mid-80s. From the Weatherology Weather Center, I'm staff meteorologist Laura Lockwood. Currently, it's 68 degrees.
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0: Here's the 105.9, the beach, weatherology forecast. Lows around 61 overnight under mainly clear skies. Winds out of the northwest around 5 miles per hour. Daytime highs approaching 84. Wednesday, bright sunshine expected. Lows around 58 Wednesday night. Clear skies and dry Thursday and Friday with highs in the mid-80s. That's your updated forecast brought to you by Quickstar, supporting local weather in communities across the state. Right now, it's 66 degrees.
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2: The 105.9, the beach, weatherology forecast. Lows around 61 overnight under mainly clear skies. Winds out of the northwest around 5 miles per hour. Daytime highs approaching 84. Wednesday, bright sunshine expected. Lows around 58 Wednesday night. Clear skies and dry Thursday and Friday with highs in the mid-80s. That's your updated forecast brought to you by Quickstar, supporting local weather in communities across the state. Right now, it's 66 degrees.
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0: And I-

Here's the 105.9, the beach, weatherology forecast. Lows dip down to about 61 overnight under clear skies. Winds out of the northwest around 5 miles per hour. Bright sunshine expected Wednesday. High temperatures reach up to 84. Lows level off around 58. Wednesday night, clear skies. Sunny skies and dry Thursday and Friday with highs in the mid-80s. That's your updated forecast brought to you by Quickstar, supporting local weather in communities across the state. Currently, it's 64 degrees.

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1: Here's the 105.9 The Beach weatherology forecast. Lows dip down to about 61 overnight under clear skies. Winds out of the northwest around 5 miles per hour. Bright sunshine expected Wednesday. High temperatures reach up to 84. Lows level off around 58. Wednesday night, clear skies. Sunny skies and dry Thursday and Friday with highs in the mid-80s. That's your updated forecast brought to you by Quickstar, supporting local weather in communities across the state. Currently, it's 64 degrees.
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0: Here's your 105.9 The Beach weatherology forecast. Lows level off around 61 overnight under clear skies, northwesterly winds around 5 miles per hour. Highs around 82 Wednesday. Lows level off around 58 Wednesday night, clear skies. Sunny skies Thursday with a high of 83, 84 Friday. From the Weatherology Weather Center, I'm meteorologist Jennifer Wojcicki. Right now, it's 63 degrees.
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3: Here's your 105.9 The Beach weatherology forecast. Lows that will off around 61 overnight under clear skies, northwesterly winds around 5 miles per hour. Highs around 82 Wednesday. Lows that will off around 58 Wednesday night, clear skies. Sunny skies Thursday with a high of 83. 84 Friday. From the Weatherology Weather Center, I'm meteorologist Jennifer Wojcicki. Right now, it's 63 degrees.
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Here's your 105.9 The Beach weatherology forecast. Lows around 60 overnight under clear skies, northwesterly winds 5 to 10 miles per hour. Wednesday, high of 82. Clear skies Wednesday night, lows around 58. Sunshine expected Thursday with highs around 83. 84 Friday. From the Weatherology Weather Center, I'm meteorologist Jennifer Wojcicki. Right now, 61.

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4: When the storm clouds build in central Iowa, we'll keep you informed with the Severe Weather Advisor on 105.9 The Beach. 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
5: Here's your 105.9 The Beach weatherology forecast. Lows around 60 overnight under clear skies, northwesterly winds 5 to 10 miles per hour. Wednesday, high of 82. Clear skies Wednesday night, lows around 58. Sunshine expected Thursday with highs around 83. 84 Friday. From the Weatherology Weather Center, I'm meteorologist Jennifer Wojcicki. Right now, 61.
6: No matter the weather, it's always perfect on 105.9 The Beach.

0: Here's your 105.9 The Beach weatherology forecast. Sunny today, highs top out near 84 degrees, winds northwesterly 5 to 15 miles per hour, higher gusts possible. Tonight, mostly clear skies, diminishing winds, lows drop to 58. Thursday, lots more sunshine, highs head back to 84, winds north around 5 miles per hour. And then Thursday night, clear skies, light winds, and lows fall back to 55. I'm Phil Jensko. Right now it's 63.
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5: Here's your 105.9 The Beach weatherology forecast. Sunny today, highs top out near 84 degrees, winds northwesterly 5 to 15 miles per hour, higher gusts possible. Tonight, mostly clear skies, diminishing winds, lows drop to 58. Thursday, lots more sunshine, highs head back to 84, winds north around 5 miles per hour. And then Thursday night, clear skies, light winds, and lows fall back to 55. I'm Phil Jensko. Right now it's 63.
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1: Here's your 105.9 The Beach weatherology forecast. Sunny today, highs top out near 84 degrees, winds northwesterly 5 to 15 miles per hour, higher gusts possible. Tonight, mostly clear skies, diminishing winds, lows drop to 58. Thursday, lots more sunshine, highs head back to 84, winds north around 5 miles per hour. And then Thursday night, clear skies, light winds, and lows fall back to 55. I'm Phil Jensko. Right now it's 63.
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4: Here's your 105.9 The Beach weatherology forecast. Sunny today, highs top out near 84 degrees, winds northwesterly 5 to 15 miles per hour, higher gusts possible. Tonight, mostly clear skies, diminishing winds, lows drop to 58. Thursday, lots more sunshine, highs head back to 84, winds north around 5 miles per hour. And then Thursday night, clear skies, light winds, and lows fall back to 55. I'm Phil Jensko. Right now it's 63.
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1: I'm Joe Jaden with the Connoisseur Media Sports Update. St. Edmund football is getting ready for this Friday night's game when they entertain Glidden Ralston in a game that can be heard on Sunday 99.7 and seen on yourfortdodge.com. The Gaels started their season last Thursday with a 60-26 home loss to West Bend Mallard. For Glidden Ralston, it'll be their opener this coming Friday night. Here's Gaels coach Matt Dillon.
2: They knocked us off last year in the opening game of the season over there, and we'd like to get that one back at them. And our kids got physically outplayed on Thursday night this past week, and now we got to get ready to come after a new opponent, and hopefully our guys are ready, and we're going to give it everything we got.
1: The NJCAA 10th-ranked in Division II 4-0 Iowa Central volleyball team returns to action tonight when they visit 0-4 Ellsworth at 6 o'clock. Here's Triton's coach Sarah Horn.
3: Ellsworth does a great job of getting a really large student body, and it's always a loud gym. It's always exciting to start conference. So I think our girls have a lot of confidence coming out of opening weekend 4-0.

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1: Taking a look at the scoreboard yesterday, the St. Edmund girls tennis team defeats Nevada on the road 8-1. They're now 5-0 on the year. Chloe Palmer, Abby Huss, Sophia Schlenz, Olivia Andrew, Jade Rock, and Emerson Peters all win their singles matches. Winning their doubles matches are the teams of Chloe Palmer and Abby Huss, Sophia Schlenz and Olivia Andrew, and Jade Rock and Casey McGonigal. Fort Dodge girls tennis loses yesterday to Marshalltown 7-4 at home. Winning her singles match was Leah Meyer. Winning doubles matches were Brooklyn Calupec and Grace Rivera. Leah Meyer and Charlotte Breezer, along with Paisley Smith and Evie Pitten. The Dodgers now 1-7. Dodger boys golf defeats Des Moines Lincoln yesterday at Fort Dodge Country Club in a duel 173-206. Trace Ryle was a medalist with a 40. He wins by 3 strokes over Mason Freevert's 43. South Central Calhoun volleyball opens their season yesterday with a loss at home to Ridgeview in 4 sets. Ridgeview wins 25-14, 25-14, 21-25, 25-14. The Titans 0-1. Iowa Central men's soccer loses at Marshalltown 3-0 yesterday. The Tritons now 1-1 on the year. Iowa Central women's golf concluded play at the Mount Marty Invitational in Yankton, South Dakota. They were led by Liva Shaw's 19th place finish. She finished at plus 24, 168. And I'm Joe Jaden with the Connoisseur Media Sports Update.
2: Here's your 105.9 The Beach weatherology forecast. Sunny today, highs top out near 84 degrees. Winds northwesterly 5 to 15 miles per hour. Higher gusts possible. Tonight, mostly clear skies, diminishing winds, lows drop to 58. Thursday, lots more sunshine, highs head back to 84. Winds north around 5 miles per hour. And then Thursday night, clear skies, light winds, and lows fall back to 55. I'm Phil Jensko. Right now it's 63.
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3: Here's your 105.9 The Beach weatherology forecast. Sunny today, highs top out near 84 degrees. Winds northwesterly 5 to 15 miles per hour. Higher gusts possible. Tonight, mostly clear skies, diminishing winds, lows drop to 58. Thursday, lots more sunshine, highs head back to 84. Winds north around 5 miles per hour. And then Thursday night, clear skies, light winds, and lows fall back to 55. I'm Phil Jensko. Right now it's 61.
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1: I'm Joe Jaden with the Connoisseur Media Sports Update. St. Edmund football is getting ready for this Friday night's game when they entertain Glidden Ralston in a game that can be heard on Sunday 99.7 and seen on yourfortdodge.com. The Gaels started their season last Thursday with a 60-26 home loss to West Bend Mallard. For Glidden Ralston, it'll be their opener this coming Friday night. Here's Gaels coach Matt Dillon.
2: They knocked us off last year in the opening game of the season over there, and we'd like to get that one back at them. And our kids got physically outplayed on Thursday night this past week, and now we got to get ready to come after a new opponent, and hopefully our guys are ready, and we're going to give it everything we got.
1: The NJCAA 10th ranked in Division II 4-0 Iowa Central volleyball team returns to action tonight when they visit 0-4 Ellsworth at 6 o'clock. Here's Tritons coach Sarah Horn.
3: Ellsworth does a great job of getting a really large student body, and it's always a loud gym. It's always exciting to start conference. So I think our girls have a lot of confidence coming out of opening weekend 4-0, and they're really excited to start conference play.
1: Taking a look at the scoreboard yesterday, the St. Edmund girls tennis team defeats Nevada on the road 8-1. They're now 5-0 on the year. Chloe Palmer, Abby Huss, Sophia Schlenz, Olivia Andrew, Jade Rock, and Emerson Peters all win their singles matches. Winning their doubles matches are the teams of Chloe Palmer and Abby Huss, Sophia Schlenz and Olivia Andrew, and Jade Rock and Casey McGonigal. Fort Dodge girls tennis loses yesterday to Marshalltown 7-4 at home. Winning her singles match was Leah Meyer. Winning doubles matches were Brooklyn Calupec and Grace Rivera. Leah Meyer and Charlotte Breezer, along with Paisley Smith and Evie Pitten. The Dodgers now 1-7. Dodger boys golf defeats Des Moines Lincoln yesterday at Fort Dodge Country Club in a duel 173-206. Trace Ryle was a medalist with a 40. He wins by 3 strokes over Mason Freevert's 43. South Central Calhoun volleyball opens their season yesterday with a loss at home to Ridgeview in 4 sets. Ridgeview wins 25-14, 25-14, 21-25, 25-14. The Titans 0-1.

0: Iowa Central men's soccer loses at Marshalltown 3-0 yesterday. The Tritons now 1-1 on the year. Iowa Central women's golf concluded play at the Mount Marty Invitational in Yankton, South Dakota. They were led by Liva Shaw's 19th place finish. She finished at plus 24, 168. And I'm Joe Jaden with the Connoisseur Media Sports Update.
1: Here's your 105.9 The Beach weatherology forecast. Lots of sunshine in store for today with high temperatures in the low 80s. Then for tonight, mostly clear, a low of 57. Thursday, our stretch of sunny weather looks to continue, headed up to a high of 82. Still lots of sunshine Friday, a high of 84, and then a chance for showers and storms on Saturday. From the Weatherology Weather Center, I'm meteorologist Michael Carroll. Currently, it's 63.
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4: Here's your 105.9 The Beach weatherology forecast. Lots of sunshine in store for today with high temperatures in the low 80s. Then for tonight, mostly clear, a low of 57. Thursday, our stretch of sunny weather looks to continue, headed up to a high of 82. Still lots of sunshine Friday, a high of 84, and then a chance for showers and storms on Saturday. From the Weatherology Weather Center, I'm meteorologist Michael Carroll. Currently, it's 63.
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0: Here's your 105.9 The Beach weatherology forecast. Lots of sunshine in store for today with high temperatures in the low 80s. And for tonight, mostly clear, a low of 57. Thursday, our stretch of sunny weather looks to continue, headed up to a high of 82. Still lots of sunshine Friday, a high of 84. And then a chance for showers and storms on Saturday. From the Weatherology Weather Center, I'm meteorologist Michael Caro. Right now at 68.
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1: Here's your 105.9 The Beach weatherology forecast. Lots of sunshine in store for today with high temperatures in the low 80s. Then for tonight, mostly clear, a low of 57. Thursday, our stretch of sunny weather looks to continue, headed up to a high of 82. Still lots of sunshine Friday, a high of 84, and then a chance for showers and storms on Saturday. From the Weatherology Weather Center, I'm meteorologist Michael Carroll. Right now it's 68.
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4: Here's your 105.9 The Beach weatherology forecast. Lots of sunshine in store for today with high temperatures in the low 80s. Then for tonight, mostly clear, a low of 57. Thursday, our stretch of sunny weather looks to continue, headed up to a high of 82. Still lots of sunshine Friday, a high of 84, and then a chance for showers and storms on Saturday. From the Weatherology Weather Center, I'm meteorologist Michael Carroll. Right now it's 68.
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We are streaming online, yourfortdodge.com. Good morning. This is Jay Thomas, and I'll be with you until 3 o'clock this afternoon. You know, we're going to be talking about Dolly Parton here in a little bit. We also have music coming up for you from Bread. And right now, it's Chicago.

0: Do It Again from Steely Dan, 105.9 The Beach. As you've probably heard by now, we lost a true legend and icon yesterday. Dolly Rebecca Parton passed away at 80 years old. She was multifaceted as a singer, songwriter, actress, humanitarian, author, and playwright. I mean, she seemed to do it all. Her rep said she bravely faced a brief battle with cancer and passed at the Vanderbilt Ingram Cancer Center in Nashville, surrounded by loved ones. It's not clear what type of cancer she had. It was previously reported that Dolly was admitted to the hospital last Friday and was dealing with kidney and autoimmune issues. Her nephew was the first to break the news with a video on Instagram. He said, quote, "Dolly called me and said she wants to rest in a beautiful bed of plush cotton because after a life wearing heavy rhinestones, she finally deserves to be comfortable and have some rest." Her rep shared that at Dolly's request, she'll be laid to rest with a small and private service with immediate family at Woodlawn Memorial Park and Mausoleum in Nashville. She'll join her husband, Carl Dean, who passed away in March of last year in the mausoleum. Rest in peace to Dolly Parton. What an icon.
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5: Here's your 105.9 The Beach weatherology forecast. Lots of sunshine in store for today with high temperatures in the low 80s. Then for tonight, mostly clear, a low of 57. Thursday, our stretch of sunny weather looks to continue, headed up to a high of 82. Still lots of sunshine Friday, a high of 84. And then a chance for showers and storms on Saturday. From the Weatherology Weather Center, I'm meteorologist Michael Carroll. Currently it's 72.
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0: think we're alone now from Tommy James right here on 105.9 at the beach. The Stay Wild Rescue's furry friend of the week is Loki. Loki is just over a year old. He is goofy, social, affectionate, and so ready for a family of his own. He truly wants to be included in the fun at all times. He went on a field trip a few months ago and wanted to make friends with everyone he met. You can see a picture of Loki or fill out an app today over on the Stay Wild Facebook page. 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

Secret Agent Man from Johnny Rivers on 105.9 The Beach. I am Jay Thomas. It is a Wednesday, but the Moody Blues think it's a Tuesday afternoon.

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6: Here's your 105.9 The Beach weatherology forecast. Lots of sunshine in store for today with high temperatures in the low 80s. Then for tonight, mostly clear, a low of 57. Thursday, our stretch of sunny weather looks to continue, headed up to a high of 82. Still lots of sunshine Friday, a high of 84. And then a chance for showers and storms on Saturday. From the Weatherology Weather Center, I'm meteorologist Michael Carroll. Currently it's 72.
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The OJ's with Love Train on 105.9 at the Beach. Just after 11 o'clock on this Wednesday morning. Keep it right here. We got music coming up for you from Billy Joel. Also, the headline and just the headlines coming up. But first, it's Blood, Sweat, and Tears with Spinning Wheel on the Beach.

0: Diana Ross and the Supremes, Back in My Arms Again, 105.9 The Beach. I'm Jay Thomas. It's time now for the headline and just the headline. Judge to baby, file an asylum application. Why was the baby in court? Does the baby have to fill out the application? How old is the baby? Why is it seeking asylum? Does it not get fed when it's supposed to and it's decided to leave its family? I'm very confused. I would like to know more, but gosh darn it, I can't because this is just the headline on 105.9 The Beach.
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12: Here's your 105.9 The Beach weatherology forecast. Lots of sunshine in store for today with high temperatures in the low 80s. Then for tonight, mostly clear, a low of 57. Thursday, our stretch of sunny weather looks to continue, headed up to a high of 82. Still lots of sunshine Friday, a high of 84. And then a chance for showers and storms on Saturday. From the Weatherology Weather Center, I'm meteorologist Michael Carroll. Right now it's 75.
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0: 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The fourth annual Angel Tree Ride is going to be this Saturday, beginning and ending at American Tap in Webster City. Registration will be from 8:30 until 10:30 for bikes and side-by-sides. 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The end of the ride will go back to American Tap for live music, auction, and food. 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And all proceeds from the fourth annual Angel Tree Ride will go to families in need in the Webster City community. Keeping you informed, we are 105.9 The Beach. Lore's next.
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Betcha by golly wow, that is Stylistics right here on 105.9 The Beach. I'm Jay Thomas, hanging out with you until 3 o'clock this afternoon. We are heading into the lunch hour, and we got Jimmy Buffett coming up. Since we're heading into lunch, I mean, might as well call him Jimmy Buffet. Just makes all the sense in the world to me. Right now, Sam and Dave.

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6: Here's your 105.9 The Beach weatherology forecast. Lots of sunshine in store for today with high temperatures in the low 80s. Then for tonight, mostly clear, a low of 57. Thursday, our stretch of sunny weather looks to continue, headed up to a high of 82. Still lots of sunshine Friday, a high of 84. And then a chance for showers and storms on Saturday. From the Weatherology Weather Center, I'm meteorologist Michael Carroll. Right now it's 75.
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1: I'm Joe Jaden with the Connoisseur Media Sports Update. St. Edmund football is getting ready for this Friday night's game when they entertain Glidden Ralston in a game that can be heard on Sunday 99.7 and seen on yourfortdodge.com. The Gaels started their season last Thursday with a 60-26 home loss to West Bend Mallard. For Glidden Ralston, it'll be their opener this coming Friday night. Here's Gaels coach Matt Dillon.
2: They knocked us off last year in the opening game of the season over there, and we'd like to get that one back at them. And our kids got physically outplayed on Thursday night this past week, and now we got to get ready to come after a new opponent, and hopefully our guys are ready, and we're going to give it everything we got.
1: The NJCAA 10th-ranked in Division II 4-0 Iowa Central volleyball team returns to action tonight when they visit 0-4 Ellsworth at 6 o'clock. Here's Triton's coach Sarah Horn.
3: Ellsworth does a great job of getting a really large student body, and it's always a loud gym. It's always exciting to start conference. So I think our girls have a lot of confidence coming out of opening weekend 4-0, and they're really excited to start conference play.
1: Taking a look at the scoreboard yesterday, the St. Edmund girls tennis team defeats Nevada on the road 8-1. They're now 5-0 on the year. Chloe Palmer, Abby Huss, Sophia Schlenz, Olivia Andrew, Jade Rock, and Emerson Peters all win their singles matches. Winning their doubles matches are the teams of Chloe Palmer and Abby Huss, Sophia Schlenz and Olivia Andrew, and Jade Rock and Casey McGonigal. Fort Dodge girls tennis loses yesterday to Marshalltown 7-4 at home. Winning her singles match was Leah Meyer. Winning doubles matches were Brooklyn Calupec and Grace Rivera. Leah Meyer and Charlotte Breezer, along with Paisley Smith and Evie Pitten. The Dodgers now 1-7. Dodger boys golf defeats Des Moines Lincoln yesterday at Fort Dodge Country Club in a duel 173-206. Trace Ryle was a medalist with a 40. He wins by 3 strokes over Mason Frevert's 43. South Central Calhoun volleyball opens their season yesterday with a loss at home to Ridgeview in 4 sets. Ridgeview wins 25-14, 25-14, 21-25, 25-14. The Titans 0-1. Iowa Central men's soccer loses at Marshalltown 3-0 yesterday. The Tritons now 1-1 on the year. Iowa Central women's golf concluded play at the Mount Marty Invitational in Yankton, South Dakota. They were led by Liva Shah's 19th place finish. She finished at plus 24, 168. And I'm Joe Jaden with the Connoisseur Media Sports Update.
4: Here's your 105.9 The Beach weatherology forecast. Lots of sunshine in store for today with high temperatures in the low 80s. And for tonight, mostly clear, a low of 57. Thursday, our stretch of sunny weather looks to continue, headed up to a high of 82. Still lots of sunshine Friday, a high of 84. And then a chance for showers and storms on Saturday. From the Weatherology Weather Center, I'm meteorologist Michael Caro. Right now it's 75.
0: Elvis, the Beatles, and the Stones. They all play on our beach, 105.9.

Light My Fire from the Doors, 105.9 The Beach. Jay Thomas hanging out with you for the lunch hour and beyond. Coming up, we got music for you from Ray Charles. Hit the road, Jack. But first, it's Dog Night on 105.9 The Beach.

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6: Here's your 105.9 The Beach weatherology forecast. High temperatures reach up to 82 this afternoon under sunny skies, winds out of the northwest 8 to 15 miles per hour. Tonight, lows level off around 59. Tomorrow, 84. Mainly clear Friday with a high of 85. 87 chance for storms Saturday. From the Weatherology Weather Center, I'm meteorologist Jennifer Wojcicki. Right now, it's 75 degrees.
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Keep it right here. 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

0: Hang on, Sloopy from the McCoys right here on 105.9 at the Beach. I'm Jay Thomas. Coming up, we have music for you from Bread and Creedence Clearwater Revival. But right now, it's Arthur Brown, who is...
1: I am the god of hellfire, and I...

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8: Here's your 105.9 The Beach weatherology forecast. High temperatures reach up to 82 this afternoon under sunny skies, winds out of the northwest 8 to 15 miles per hour. Tonight, lows level off around 59. Tomorrow, 84. Mainly clear Friday with a high of 85. 87 chance for storms Saturday. From the Weatherology Weather Center, I'm meteorologist Jennifer Wojcicki. Right now, it's 75 degrees.
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1: We are here at the White House for a special report on the energy crisis. Mr. President, have you any statement? Mr. President, what really caused the energy crisis? During the crisis, how much gas will motorists be allowed? Just enough for the city. Who do you believe the gas shortage will affect most? Mr. President, the crisis must be solved. What do you intend to do? With me now is the head of the Federal Energy Office. Sir, you hold an important position. What are your qualifications?
2: I'm a joker. I'm a smoker. I'm a midnight toker.
1: Mr. President, have you anything to add? Here with me is the new Vice President, Chevy Ford. Sir, how would you sum up the gas shortage? We have a long-distance call from Saudi Arabia. King Faisal, is that you?
3: Hello, it's me.
1: King Faisal, what are your thoughts when you look out at all those oil wells?
3: You're beautiful, and you're mine,
1: I have gold in my ear of Israel on the other phone. What should I tell her?
4: Won't you tell her that I love her?
1: Mr. President, have you any added comment? Mr. President, the American people are waiting. Have you a statement? We'd like to continue this record on the energy crisis.
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1: Here's your 105.9 The Beach weatherology forecast. High temperatures reach up to 82 this afternoon under sunny skies, winds out of the northwest.

0: 8 to 15 miles per hour. Tonight, lows level off around 59. Tomorrow, 84. Mainly clear Friday with a high of 85. 87, chance for storms Saturday. From the Weatherology Weather Center, I'm meteorologist Jennifer Wojcicki. Right now, it's 75 degrees.
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Hand Me Down World, and Guess Who on 105.9 The Beat. Hi, I'm Jay Thomas. I've been watching a lot of the show Malcolm in the Middle lately, you know, from the early 2000s. And there was an episode where they had a new baby, and Dewey, who was the youngest up until that point, had a fantasy about this thing that he always wanted that he never had, and it was a pair of pants that were not hand-me-downs from his brothers. And for some reason, I thought that joke was so funny. You go in, and it's like this bright, shining thing on his face. You think it's going to be like gold or something. And no, it's just a pair of pants that no one has ever been in before. It was sad and hilarious all at the same time.

0: Your song, Elton John, right here on 105.9 The Beach. The Beat of Iowa District 10 presents Santa in September, the Toy Run. It is coming up Saturday, September 19th. Registration will be from 11 until 1 at Amigos in Fort Dodge. Admission is $20 and a new unwrapped toy per rider. Stops will be in Laverne, Mallard, and Manson. The ride is going to end at Rides Bar and Grill here in Fort Dodge. The Toy Run auction will be held at Rides as well. Proceeds from the ride and auction will go towards the purchase of toys for children in the counties within District 10. Keeping you informed, we are 105.9 The Beach. Four Tops coming up next.
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4: Here's your 105.9 The Beach weatherology forecast. High temperatures reach up to 82 this afternoon under sunny skies, winds out of the northwest, 8 to 15 miles per hour. Tonight, lows level off around 59. Tomorrow, 84. Mainly clear Friday with a high of 85. 87, chance for storms Saturday. From the Weatherology Weather Center, I'm meteorologist Jennifer Wojcicki. Right now, it's 75 degrees.
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Kings, You Really Got Me on 105.9 The Beach. Jay Thomas still with you until 3 o'clock this afternoon, so about another hour or so. We got music coming up for you from Hamilton, Joe, Frank, and Reynolds. But first, it's the Supremes.

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13: Here's your 105.9 The Beach weatherology forecast. High temperatures reach up to 82 this afternoon under sunny skies. Winds out of the northwest, 8 to 15 miles per hour. Tonight, lows level off around 59. Tomorrow, 84. Mainly clear Friday with a high of 85. 87 chance for storms Saturday. From the Weatherology Weather Center, I'm meteorologist Jennifer Wojcicki. Right now, it's 75 degrees.
14: Elvis, the Beatles, and the Stones. They all play on our beach, 105.9

The Elusive Butterfly from Bob Lind right here on 105.9 The Beach. We got the Midday Moron coming up in just a little bit. Also, music for you from Billy Preston, but right now, it's David Bowie.

0: Fleetwood Mac with Dreams, 105.9 The Beach. It's time now for the Midday Moron. A Japanese woman really wanted a cut of her neighbor's good fortune when she decided to chisel a hole through the wall of her apartment with a pair of scissors. That must have taken forever. According to police, the woman admitted that she had painstakingly chipped away at the 4-inch plaster wall in her closet for 2 weeks. The resulting hole was just big enough to creep through, which the woman covered with cardboard so her neighbor wouldn't notice. What? How would you not notice that? How would you not notice the banging? She then squeezed through the 12-inch by 16-inch hole twice, sealing objects that would fit through the hole. And then apparently the neighbor figured it out and got a hold of police. I mean, how would you not notice the constant sound of banging against the wall? Were they just, like, never home? That's weird and creepy. I don't want anybody to chisel into my house.
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6: 105.9 The Beach Weatherology Forecast. Bright sunshine expected this afternoon, with daytime highs approaching 82. Winds out of the northwest, 8 to 15 miles per hour. Lows dip down to about 59. Tonight, clear skies. Daytime highs approaching 84. Tomorrow, ample sunshine expected. High of 85 Friday, under mainly sunny skies. 88 Saturday, storms likely. From the Weatherology Weather Center, I'm staff meteorologist Laura Lockwood. Right now, it's 75 degrees.
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know, every now and then I think you might like to hear something from us. Nice and easy. But there's just one thing, you see. We never ever do nothing nice and easy. We always do it nice and rough. But we're gonna take the beginning of this song and do it easy. But then we're gonna do the finish rough. It's the way we do Proud Mary. And we rolling on the river. Listen to the story now.

0: 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Hey, there's going to be a back-to-school bash coming up this Saturday from the Harcourt Public Library. It's going to be from 6 till 8 at the Harcourt City Park. 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

0: He ain't heavy, he's my brother. 105.9 The Beach. I'm Jay Thomas, and that is going to wrap it up for me for today. I'll be back with you tomorrow when it is Thursday and almost the weekend. Not quite, but it is very, very close. Don't forget to sign up once again if you haven't done it yet for the Back to School Cash Contest. You could win $2,000 this Friday. So go to yourfortdodge.com to sign up now and keep it right here. We got lots of great music coming up for you today. From Grand Funk Railroad, Some Kind of Wonderful is next on 105.9 The Beach. 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
4: Here's the 105.9 The Beach weatherology forecast. Bright sunshine expected this afternoon, with daytime highs approaching 82. Winds out of the northwest, 8 to 15 miles per hour. Lows dip down to about 59. Tonight, clear skies. Daytime highs approaching 84. Tomorrow, ample sunshine expected. High of 85 Friday, under mainly sunny skies. 88 Saturday, storms likely. From the Weatherology Weather Center, I'm staff meteorologist Laura Lockwood. Right now, it's 75 degrees.
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0: The Beatles, Can't Buy Me Love on 105.9 The Beach. Good afternoon. Happy Wednesday. My name is Kelly, hanging out with you till about 7 o'clock or so this evening. We're going to kick things off with Elvis and the Temptations on 105.9 The Beach.
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6: Nobody. Here's the 105.9 The Beach weatherology forecast. Bright sunshine expected this afternoon, with daytime highs approaching 82. Winds out of the northwest, 8 to 15 miles per hour. Lows dip down to about 59. To

0: Tonight, clear skies. Daytime highs approaching 84. Tomorrow, ample sunshine expected. High of 85 Friday, under mainly sunny skies. 88 Saturday, storms likely. From the Weatherology Weather Center, I'm staff meteorologist Laura Lockwood. Right now, it's 75 degrees.
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0: Valerie from the Monkees on 105.9 The Beach. If you're just joining us on this Wednesday afternoon, my name is Kelly, hanging out with you till about 7 o'clock or so this evening. 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

0: The Rolling Stones with Angie. I've got that weatherology forecast on the way, as well as Loggins and Messina and CCR on 105.9 The Beach.
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1: Here's the 105.9 The Beach weatherology forecast. Bright sunshine expected this afternoon, with daytime highs approaching 82. Winds out of the northwest, 8 to 15 miles per hour. Lows dip down to about 59. Tonight, clear skies. Daytime highs approaching 84. Tomorrow, ample sunshine expected. High of 85 Friday, under mainly sunny skies. 88 Saturday, storms likely. From the Weatherology Weather Center, I'm staff meteorologist Laura Lockwood. Right now, it's 75 degrees.
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1: Here's the 105.9 The Beach weatherology forecast. Bright sunshine expected this afternoon, with daytime highs approaching 82. Winds out of the northwest, 8 to 15 miles per hour. Lows dip down to about 59. Tonight, clear skies. Daytime highs approaching 84. Tomorrow, ample sunshine expected. High of 85 Friday, under mainly sunny skies. 88 Saturday, storms likely. From the Weatherology Weather Center, I'm staff meteorologist Laura Lockwood. Right now, it's 75 degrees.
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0: The Doobie Brothers, Jesus is Just All Right on 105.9 The Beach. If you're just joining us on this Wednesday afternoon, my name is Kelly, hanging out with you till about 7 o'clock or so this evening. So with the passing of Dolly Parton, her family obviously trying to navigate, the fans, obviously, and they're, you know, wanting to honor Dolly and that sort of thing. And one of the things that they recommended was, instead of bringing flowers and stuff, to donate to her Imagination Library, which I think is super cool. If you haven't heard already, Dolly Parton did pass away yesterday at the age of 80. And to me, one of her biggest, coolest things that she did was her Imagination Library. She has sent out over 300 million books to kids ages 5 and under, and every child, you know, from, I think it's like birth to age 5, gets one book per month completely free. This is super cool. And so they're like, if you want to do something to honor Dolly, you can tag her on social media posts and that sort of thing. But also, you can donate to the Imagination Library. And I think it'd be super cool. Can you imagine if every person in the United States donated just $1 to that program? How quickly we could fund that program for a long time to come. But anyway, you know, so I think that's something cool that she did, and obviously her contributions to music and other causes as well were just phenomenal. I've got the Outsiders on the way on 105.9 The Beach.
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4: Here's the 105.9 The Beach weatherology forecast. Lows around 59 tonight, under clear skies, winds out of the northwest, around 5 miles per hour. Lots of sunshine outside again tomorrow. High temperatures reach up to 84. Lows around 57 tomorrow night. Clear skies. Temps a bit above average Friday and Saturday, with highs from the mid-80s to the upper 80s. Storms likely Saturday. From the Weatherology Weather Center, I'm staff meteorologist Laura Lockwood. Currently 75.
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Diana Ross and the Supremes there with Love Child on 105.9 The Beach. Now, don't forget, we do have that partial lunar eclipse coming up tomorrow night. So if you want to check that out, I think all eclipses are cool. This one especially is neat because 96% of the moon will be shadowed by the Earth, by the Earth's shadow, basically. And so it's going to start at 8:23 p.m. It will hit its maximum at about 11:12 p.m. tomorrow night, and then it will end just after 2 o'clock on Friday morning. And one of the cool things that's going on is we did have some energy that the sun has sent our way. It's called a CME, and we are, I think, supposed to get a glancing blow. Now, this is never a guarantee because...

0: The sun is very finicky, you know, and sometimes the energy comes off of the sun and it gets caught up in all the, you know, the space weather and stuff like that, and it can get off course. However, if this does do the glancing blow, as NOAA calls it, or the SWPC calls it, we might even get some aurora tomorrow night. It would probably be early Friday morning, potentially, but wouldn't it be cool to get the eclipse and get the aurora? Very cool. The eclipse is a guarantee. The aurora is not. But if you do plan to stay out for the whole thing, again, 8:23 tomorrow evening, the maximum will be at 11:12, and it will end just after 2 in the morning on Friday. 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
4: Here's the 105.9, the beach, weatherology forecast. Lows around 59 tonight, under clear skies, winds out of the northwest, around 5 miles per hour. Lots of sunshine outside again tomorrow. High temperatures reach up to 84. Lows around 57 tomorrow night, clear skies. Temps a bit above average Friday and Saturday, with highs from the mid-80s to the upper 80s. Storms likely Saturday. From the Weatherology Weather Center, I'm staff meteorologist Laura Lockwood. Currently 75.
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1: Here's the 105.9 The Beach weatherology forecast. Lows around 59 tonight under clear skies. Winds out of the northwest around 5 miles per hour. Lots of sunshine outside again tomorrow. High temperatures reach up to 84. Lows around 57 tomorrow night. Clear skies. Temps a bit above average Friday and Saturday, with highs from the mid-80s to the upper 80s. Storms likely Saturday. From the Weatherology Weather Center, I'm Staff Meteorologist Laura Lockwood. Currently 75.
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0: Lou Christie there with Lightning Strikes on 105.9 The Beach. My name is Kelly, hanging out with you for just a couple more hours on this Wednesday evening. Now, don't forget, Friday, we are going to kick off the football season. So the Titans will be on the road at Earlham, and that will be a 6:30 pregame, 7 o'clock kickoff for that game. So the football season getting underway tomorrow night. All three of the teams that we cover on our stations will be starting tomorrow night. And again, the Titans will be on the road at Earlham. That'll be a 6:30 pregame and a 7 o'clock kickoff. So make sure you tune in and cheer on the Titans in their opening season game for the 26th football season. Cher and Lynyrd Skynyrd on the way on 105.9 The Beach.
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7: 105.9 The Beach weatherology forecast. Lows around 59 tonight under clear skies, winds out of the northwest around 5 miles per hour. Lots of sunshine outside again tomorrow. High temperatures reach up to 84. Lows around 57 tomorrow night, clear skies. Temps a bit above average Friday and Saturday with highs from the mid 80s to the upper 80s. Storms likely Saturday. From the Weatherology Weather Center, I'm staff meteorologist Laura Lockwood. Currently 75.
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0: Manfred Mann there with Mighty Quinn on 105.9 The Beach. 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But as always, I like to give you a little heads up. 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
1: Here's the 105.9 The Beach weatherology forecast. Lows around 59 tonight under clear skies. Winds out of the northwest around 5 miles per hour. Lots of sunshine outside again tomorrow. High temperatures reach up to 84. Lows around 57 tomorrow night. Clear skies. Temps a bit above average Friday and Saturday with highs from the mid-80s to the upper 80s. Storms likely Saturday. From the Weatherology Weather Center, I'm staff meteorologist Laura Lockwood. Currently 75.
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0: Bob Dylan there, like a Rolling Stone on 105.9 The Beach. My name is Kelly, hanging out with you for just one more hour on this Wednesday evening, and that means it is time for your music history. So I'm going to scroll down, and we are going to start things off on Let's do 1987. Why not? Sonny Bono, who once said that he never voted until he was 53, announced that he was running for mayor of Palm Springs, California. He won the election in 1988 and went on to win a seat in Congress in 1996. In 1981, Ottawa City Council named Paul Anka Day to celebrate his 25th anniversary in show business. The council also named a street in Ottawa Paul Anka Drive in his honor. The Canadian singer and songwriter had written over 900 songs, including the classic My Way. In 1978, Frankie Valli went to number one on the U.S. singles chart with the Barry Gibb song Grease, a number three hit in the U.K. It sold over 7 million copies worldwide and appeared twice on the film's soundtrack, first as the opening track and again as the closing track. In 1977, Uriah Heep, Thin Lizzy, Aerosmith, and more all appeared at the 17th three-day reading festival in England. A three-day ticket was just £7.95. In 1975, Glen Campbell was at number one on the U.S. country singles chart with Rhinestone Cowboy. The song was one of six songs released in 1975 that topped the Billboard Hot 100 and Billboard Hot Country Singles charts. Now, the others included Before the Next Teardrop Falls from Freddie Fender and Thank God I'm a Country Boy and I'm Sorry / Calypso, both by John Denver, and of course Convoy by C.W. McCall. In 1973, 10cc made their live debut at the Palace Lido Isle of Man at the start of a UK tour, comprising of Graham Gouldman, Eric Stewart, Kevin Godley, and Lowell Cream, who had written and recorded together for some 3 years before assuming the 10cc name. And that's been a look at your music history on 105.9 The Beach.
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4: Heat 105.9, The Beach, weatherology forecast. Lows around 59 tonight under clear skies. Winds out of the northwest around 5 miles per hour. Lots of sunshine outside again tomorrow. High temperatures reach up to 84. Lows around 57 tomorrow night. Clear skies. Temps a bit above average Friday and Saturday with highs from the mid-80s to the upper 80s. Storms likely Saturday. From the Weatherology Weather Center, I'm staff meteorologist Laura Lockwood. Currently 75.
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0: Planicide and the Pips, the fiber, your woman. Well, that's going to do it for me. Kelly is on her way out the door. I hope you've had a fantastic Wednesday. I will be back with you again tomorrow afternoon, 3 p.m., and we will do this all over again. After the break, I'm going to leave you with George Benson and Blood, Sweat, and Tears on 105.9 The Beach. Have a great evening.
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7: Here's the 105.9 The Beach weatherology forecast. Lows around 59 tonight under clear skies. Winds out of the northwest around 5 miles per hour. Lots of sunshine outside again tomorrow. High temperatures reach up to 84. Lows around 57 tomorrow night. Clear skies. Temps a bit above average Friday and Saturday, with highs from the mid-80s to the upper 80s. Storms likely Saturday. From the Weatherology Weather Center, I'm staff meteorologist Laura Lockwood. Currently 75.
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